Bob Segrin is Silver Bullet Band, 105.7 KUKZ. A very happy Thursday evening. Mike Davis here. Hope you're doing well tonight. Classic Hits on the way this hour from Bryan Adams. We'll hear from Lionel Richie. Got some Kim Carnes coming your way. Right now, it's Madonna on KUKZ.

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1: The KCRG TV9 First Alert Forecast. For tonight, partly cloudy with a low of 38. A very slim chance of a shower tomorrow, otherwise a high of 71. Winds out of the southeast tonight between 5 to 10, becoming westerly later tomorrow between 5 to 15. Mostly clear tomorrow night, a low of 46. Partly cloudy on Saturday, no rain, and a high in the 70s. I'm TV9 First Alert Storm Team meteorologist Corey Thompson. On 105.7 KOKZ, Iowa's Classic Hits.

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Mike Davis along with you on a Thursday evening, keeping Iowa's classic hits rolling with those fine young cannibals.

0: 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So glad to have you with me on this Thursday evening. Hey, don't forget every Saturday night at 9 to be here for Absolutely 80s. Nina Blackwood is your host, and this weekend she's got music from Billy Idol, Lou Gramm, Billy Joel, and her Total Recall Top 5 is from this week in 1985. 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

Bruce Springsteen from his Born in the USA album. It's Glory Days, 105.7 KOKZ. Mike Davis with you on a Thursday night with a classic hit from BTO.

0: It's The Cure on 105.7 KOKZ Iowa's Classic Hits. 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
1: Casey Kasem has unlocked the American Top 40 vaults and is replaying original shows from the 80s. This week, Casey takes you back to May 14, 1983. That's when Prince was driving a little red Corvette. Laura Branigan was playing solitaire. Champagne was ready to try again. And Def Leppard was posing for a photograph. You'll hear those songs, all the top 40 hits, and the long-distance dedications from May 14, 1983, right here on American Top 40, the 80s.
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10: The KCRG TV9 First Alert Forecast. For tonight, partly cloudy with a low of 38. A very slim chance of a shower tomorrow, otherwise a high of 71. Winds out of the southeast tonight between 5 to 10, becoming westerly later tomorrow between 5 to 15. Mostly clear tomorrow night, a low of 46. Partly cloudy on Saturday, no rain, and a high in the 70s. I'm TV9 First Alert Storm Team meteorologist Corey Thompson. On 105.7 KOKZ, Iowa's Classic Hits.

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1: The KCRG TV9 First Alert Forecast. For tonight, partly cloudy with a low of 38. A very slim chance of a shower tomorrow, otherwise a high of 71. Winds out of the southeast tonight between 5 to 10, becoming westerly later tomorrow between 5 to 15. Mostly clear tomorrow night, a low of 46. Partly cloudy on Saturday, no rain, and a high in the 70s. I'm TV9 First Alert Storm Team meteorologist Corey Thompson. On 105.7 KOKZ, Iowa's Classic Hits.

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0: Hootie and the Blowfish, 105.7 KUKZ. Mike Davis wrapping up my time for this evening, but we've got plenty more of Iowa's classic hits headed your way, and we'll start off 60 minutes nonstop with Mr. Joel. Have a great rest of your Thursday. 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
1: The KCRG TV9 First Alert Forecast. Partly cloudy overnight with a low near 38. Winds out of the southeast at 5 to 10. On Friday, a slight chance of showers with a high near 71 and winds out of the west at 5 to 15. Friday night, mostly clear with a low near 46 and partly cloudy on Saturday with a high near 75. TV9 First Alert Storm Team meteorologist A.J. Rickman on 105.7 KOKZ, Iowa's Classic Hits.

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3: Jen, you have to tell me about this cruise, what I need to know, how to act. People don't usually let me out into the wild, but this cruise to Alaska we're going to take, it sounds great.
4: First of all, you need to have fun.
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4: 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As long as you go and have fun, you don't want to go be crazy pants. There is a jail on the boat.
3: Is there a buffet in the jail?
4: Ooh, I don't know.
3: Well, I know there are bars. Anyway, here's what I know. There will be a big group of Iowans on board, and we want you to be a part of that if you want it.
4: If you need it.
3: We're not going to chain you to us.
4: No. When we get to port, the towns that you can go investigate on your own, we can help you get those excursions if you want to pay to go do something or if you just want to investigate the town.
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Happy Mother's Day from Fleming Irrigation. 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
1: The KCRG TV9 First Alert Forecast. Partly cloudy overnight with a low near 38. Winds out of the southeast at 5 to 10. On Friday, a slight chance of showers with a high near 71 and winds out of the west at 5 to 15. Friday night, mostly clear with a low near 46 and partly cloudy on

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2: 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No, I haven't noticed. It's a friend who noticed that, not me. Sting says his kids have to support themselves and not depend on daddy for the rest of their lives. He gave the same speech to the other guys in the Police back in 1984. 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
1: The KCRG TV9 First Alert Forecast. Partly cloudy overnight with a low near 38. Winds out of the southeast at 5 to 10. On Friday, a slight chance of showers with a high near 71 and winds out of the west at 5 to 15. Friday night, mostly clear with a low near 46 and partly cloudy on Saturday with a high near 75. TV9 First Alert Storm Team meteorologist A.J. Rickman on 105.7 KOKZ, Iowa's Classic Hits.

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2: 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It can also cause Super Mario to get really huge, I've noticed. I haven't noticed. It's a friend who noticed that, not me. Sting says his kids have to support themselves and not depend on daddy for the rest of their lives. He gave the same speech to the other guys in the police back in 1984. 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And I thought I hated tipping. All right, that's all I got. 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
1: weather. The KCRG TV9 First Alert Forecast. Partly cloudy overnight with a low near 38. Winds out of the southeast at 5 to 10. On Friday, a slight chance of showers with a high near 71 and winds out of the west at 5 to 15. Friday night, mostly clear with a low near 46 and partly cloudy on Saturday with a high near 75. TV9 First Alert Storm Team meteorologist A.J. 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
1: weather. The KCRG TV9 First Alert Forecast. Partly cloudy overnight with a low near 38. Winds out of the southeast at 5 to 10. On Friday, a slight chance of showers with a high near 71 and winds out of the west at 5 to 15. Friday night, mostly clear with a low near 46 and partly cloudy on Saturday with a high near 75. TV9 First Alert Storm Team meteorologist A.J. Rickman on 105.7 KOKZ, Iowa's Classic Hits.

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1: 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And Wings were playing silly love songs. 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
1: weather. The KCRG TV9 First Alert Forecast. Partly cloudy overnight with a low near 38. Winds out of the southeast at 5 to 10. On Friday, a slight chance of showers with a high near 71 and winds out of the west at 5 to 15. Friday night, mostly clear with a low near 46 and partly cloudy on Saturday with a high near 75. TV9 First Alert Storm Team meteorologist A.J. 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
1: Hey, it is Nina Blackwood this week on Absolutely 80s. Can you remember who sang the theme song to Pee-wee's Playhouse? You might be surprised. And Diane Keaton directing rock videos? Of course. 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
1: weather. The KCRG TV9 First Alert Forecast. Partly cloudy overnight with a low near 38. Winds out of the southeast at 5 to 10. On Friday, a slight chance of showers with a high near 71 and winds out of the west at 5 to 15. Friday night, mostly clear with a low near 46 and partly cloudy on Saturday with a high near 75. TV9 First Alert Storm Team meteorologist A.J. 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
3: 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John King came to Dubuque from Ohio in 1834, and while he was not a printer himself, he saw there was a need for a publication to inform the increasing number of people settling in the area. He returned to his home state the next year and hired an experienced printer named William Carey Jones to come back to Dubuque with him at the wage of $350 per year plus board and lodging to run King's printing office. Not long after, on May 11, 1836, the first edition of the Dubuque Visitor was published, stating its location as Dubuque Lead Mines, Wisconsin Territory. At that time, the Dubuque area was still part of Michigan Territory, but a bill was pending in Congress to establish a Wisconsin Territory. So from the start, the paper was not shy about taking a stand. Its motto was Truth, Our Guide, the Public Good, Our Aim. That first issue was made up of four pages and soon was a regular weekly publication. But the partnership between King and Jones only lasted a short time. By the end of the summer, Jones cut all ties, saying King was too supportive of the Andrew Jackson administration, while he held opposite political views. After a year, the Dubuque Visitor was renamed the Iowa News. Then, in 1841, it took the name the Miner's Express. Due to increased competition, the Miner's Express expanded to daily publication in 1851. It later merged with another daily newspaper, the Dubuque Herald, in 1854, to become the Daily Express and Herald. A number of other mergers and name changes have taken place over time. It's now well known as the Dubuque Telegraph Herald. In 1919, the National Historical Society, meeting in Cincinnati, officially declared that the Dubuque Visitor was the first newspaper published west of the Mississippi River, and its first issue was published on this date in 1836. And that's Iowa Almanac for May 11th. There's more online at iowaalmanac.com. Until tomorrow, I'm Jeff Stein.
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0: That vending machine isn't going to empty itself. 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
1: This is Agribusiness Matters on the Iowa Agribusiness Radio Network. I'm Mark Magnuson. The Purdue University CME Group's Ag Economy Barometer declined in April as economic uncertainty caused a dip in farmer optimism for the future of their operations. We will hear more with Michael Langmeyer of Purdue University next.
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1: Michael Langmeyer, director of Purdue University's Center for Commercial Agriculture, says that corn growers are doing the math and expect even higher break-even prices during the 2027 growing season.
7: And when looking specifically at corn production, many farmers anticipate higher break-even prices next year. Among producers who planted corn in 2025, about one-half expect break-even prices to increase up to 6%, 14% expect increases between 6 and 9%, and 37%, extremely large number, expect increases of 10% or more. These expectations reinforce the idea that cost pressures are not only persistent, but may intensify moving forward.
1: Despite the dip in the ag economy barometer and tightening margins for producers, many respondents to the survey indicated that they are optimistic about remaining competitive with their farming operations.
7: 58% of respondents indicated that their operations have lower per unit fixed costs than their most efficient peers. This suggests that while margins are tightening, a majority of producers believe they are positioned competitively within the industry.
1: Langmeyer says farmland value expectations also declined in the April survey.
7: Farmland value expectations also softened in April. The short-term financial value expectations index declined from 125 to 121, while the long-term index fell from 159 to 155. Producers pointed to interest rates, inflation, and alternative investments as key factors influencing land values.
1: That's Michael Langmeyer of Purdue University. 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
8: Jen, you have to tell me about this cruise, what I need to know, how to act. 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
9: First of all, you need to have fun.
8: That's part of the problem, though, with me.
9: Well, but it's okay. As long as you go and have fun, you don't want to go be crazy pants. There is a jail on the boat.
8: Is there a buffet in the jail?
9: Ooh, I don't know.
8: Well, I know there are bars. Anyway, here's what I know. There will be a big group of Iowans on board, and we want you to be a part of that if you want it.
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8: We're not going to chain you to us.
9: No. When we get to port, the towns that you can go investigate on your own, we can help you get those excursions if you want to pay to go do something or if you just want to investigate the town.
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9: Yes.
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8: Quantum of the Seas.
9: Yes.
8: Royal Caribbean.
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11: The TV9 First Alert Forecast, partly cloudy, slight chance showers in the far south today with highs around 70. Tonight, mainly clear, will drop to the upper 40s. Saturday, mixed sunshine, mid-70s, down to 48. Sunday for Mother's Day, partly cloudy, a little cooler with mid to upper 60s. Monday, partly cloudy with upper 60s. From the KCRG TV9 First Alert Weather Lab, I'm Justin Roberts on 105.7 K.

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0: 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That's Tom Sawyer and Rush. Rush with Tom Sawyer. It's not Tom Sawyer, the artist. It's Tom Sawyer, the song by Rush, the artist. Okay, I hope I got that straight. I know I finally figured it out, so yay me. It is 5:51 Friday morning, the weekend of Mother's Day, which is Sunday, but you should celebrate Mom all weekend, and maybe even, I mean, think about this, maybe even 365 days a year. Huh? That'd be weird, right? What would Hallmark do? They couldn't come up with 365 Mother's Day cards, you know, for every day. Do you know how many for everybody to buy and for everything? That'd be crazy. Okay, maybe not. Maybe we wouldn't do that. I don't know. But we should celebrate Mom. I was just making a joke that, you know, it's all about Hallmark, and these are all Hallmark holidays, because we should not just take one day to celebrate Mom. You should just celebrate Mom all year. Okay, that's, again, what I'm trying to get across. Again, I don't know if that's getting to you or not, but after six, I make more sense. So rest your head on that, please. It's fair and 47 right now in Hiawatha. We've got fair and 38 in Waterloo. I got the full forecast coming at you here in, oh, I'd say about 10, 15 minutes. But first, I have got a great, charitable, fun donkey basketball story coming.
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4: When you're chewing on last gristle, back grumble. Give a whistle, and this'll help things turn out for the best.
5: Let's look on the bright side with Mike Waters.
0: Well, let's go to the place I grew up, Minnesota. And there's a small Minnesota town. They hosted a donkey basketball fundraiser for local emergency responders. Now, I've played horse before, but never donkey. But it's not like that. It's not about missing a shot and getting a D or whatever. Here's what goes on. Students, teachers, and first responders, they all played a basketball game while riding on donkeys. Picture that, and it puts a smile on your face. But here's the great stuff. They wound up raising $4,000 to help pay for new CPR devices for the community. So here's the president of St. James Ambulance Association, Cassidy Larson, just talking about this this event.
6: It's not like Big City EMS. We don't have a lot of the financial resources that they do up here, so it's a lot of community outreach. And I would say the Watwan County community is very much in support of their fire department and their ambulance services. And it's just really cool to see everyone come together to support us, and we really appreciate it.
0: Now, I don't know how they picked donkeys, but I'm glad they did. There's something about it. It makes it a whole lot more fun than just playing a basketball game. Yeah, and, you know, honestly, I have to admit to you, I played a donkey in basketball one time, and he beat me and then gloated about it. Yeah. You hear that? I've never lived it down, I'll tell you. But way to go, Minnesota, and all of those folks who had to learn to ride donkeys and raise so much money for the community. I'll tell you what, if that brightened your morning even just a little bit, please sing along with our favorite Eastern Iowa bus driver, Pat, and his bus riding kids. No, I'm not. Nope, nope. Hold on a second. Hold on. I don't know what happened there. We got to get the kids. Okay, kids.

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1: Hey, good morning. 6:02, Friday. Getting into Mother's Day here in a couple of days, and we're kicking off Mother's Day weekend right here, right now. And if you don't have a mom, if you've lost your mom, you know, I know I have. But if you need a mother today or this weekend, call me 364-1057 or 234-1057. I will be your mother. I know you're saying, but Mike, you're a dude. So, I know, but I had a really good mom growing up, so I know what to do. All right. As long as you've had the good training as you've grown up, you are qualified to be a mother, or at least somebody's mother. So let me know. Let me know. I will be your surrogate, I guess you'd call me. Anyway, so if you need that, or if you want to talk about your own mother, and that's really what I recommend you do. But I thought I would ask this question about your mom. What was the greatest lesson you ever learned from your mother? What was the one thing where you went, whoa, and it became a part of you? It's like she planted it in your DNA. It was just such a good lesson to learn, and it benefited you so much. What was that? That would be the perfect thing to talk about and the perfect way to honor your mother. So call me, 364-1057 or 234-1057. Of course, you can text as well at 319-364-1057. 1057. So we'll get into that, and I've got your hit and run headlines coming up here at about 6:50. So all of that right now. Let's check out the weekend weather, and we'll do that right after we go to the KCRG newsroom, see what's happening with Jim Mertens. Jim, what's up?
2: From the KCRG TV9 newsroom, I'm Jim Mertens. Big improvements are coming to the Nubo area of Cedar Rapids. The nonprofit CSPS is celebrating the start of a $300,000 arts campaign. The group unveiled its new sign in Nubo last night, which will be lit at night to draw more attention to the CSPS hall. It's been nearly 6 years since the derecho in August 2020, and Cedar Rapids crews still cleaning up debris from more than 600,000 downed trees. Parks and Recreation Director Carrie Mardorf says the city is still cleaning up several wooded areas. No timeline to get it done, she says, since they need to coordinate with contractors to do most of the work. Once those areas are cleaned up, Mardorf says they'll leave them natural, which the city says requires less maintenance and less money spent. A group of students is bringing a new mural to Cedar Rapids focused on mental health. The mural is on display in the alleyway of Foundation 2 Crisis Services Headquarters. That's in downtown Cedar Rapids. Students from the Cedar Rapids Community School District are painting the mural. It's part of the More Good Days Together campaign and is intended to highlight the power of compassion and community support. And Pella is welcoming thousands of visitors right now coming to see the tulips. The Tulip Time Festival kicked off last night. It continues today. Organizers say warmer temperatures in April actually mean early blooms, so it's left some tulip beds finished for the season. The Tulip Time Festival, though, runs through Saturday. I'm Jim Mertens for breaking news alerts and headlines anytime. 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
3: Partly cloudy, slight chance of showers in the far south today with highs around 70. Tonight, mainly clear, will drop to the upper 40s. Saturday, mixed sunshine, mid-70s, down to 48. Sunday for Mother's Day, partly cloudy, a little cooler with mid to upper 60s. Monday, partly cloudy with upper 60s. From the KCRG TV9 First Alert Weather Lab, I'm Justin Roberts on 105.7 KOKZ. 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

0: 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I want to dedicate that to Mama Waters. That's your song. Elton John, it's 6:15 Friday morning. This is the Waters Wake Up Call. It's all about mom today. So if you've got, and I'd love to hear from you, the greatest lesson you ever learned from your mother, because a good mother always has a perfect lesson to teach, you know, and something you want to hold on for dear life, hold on to that thing, and it can even be a life preserver after she's gone, you know, if it's a good enough lesson. So if we all share the lessons that we learn from our mothers, wow, how much could we all benefit, huh? Unless your mother, I'm sorry, taught you a rotten lesson, you know, and she was kind of a dope, then don't share it. But of course, no one, everyone listening had a fantastic mother. I know, I can feel it. I can feel the vibes of the mother love, man. Anyway, I'm getting some great calls, some great texts, and I got a text. And I was planning on playing this a little bit later on, but it's Anita Renfro, and it's a whole mom thing. I play it every year, and I'm gonna play it here in a matter of seconds. But I was scouring the internet for just some mom facts, you know, things that I guess I didn't know about mothers. But for instance, the youngest mother in recorded history, do you know how old she was? 5 years old is how old she was. Lena Medina was her name, or Lena Medina. I hope it was Medina. But yeah, 5 years old, she gave birth to a 6-pound baby boy. Oh, man. How about the heaviest human baby born to Signora Carmelina Fidel in Aversa, Italy in September of 55, 22 pounds, 8 ounces. That's a heavy, heavy baby, man. Very heavy. The mom with the most kids, Mrs. Fyodor Vasilyev of Russia. She gave birth to 69 kids between 1725 and 1765. So for 40 years, she pumped out kids, 69 of them. Boy, you know, 8 is enough. I can't imagine having 69. 69 is more than enough. Maybe there should have been a TV show called 69 is More Than Enough. The most interesting thing that I read was, and this is according to Infant Behavior and Development, when mothers smile or coo or show affection to their babies, their heartbeats synchronize into the same beat. So if a baby is distressed, it calms them down, and this is the reason why newborns need mothers the most when they are fussy and they refuse to be calmed down by other family members. Because I know when other family members sometimes try and calm the baby and the baby doesn't calm down, they somehow feel offended. You know, not that they should feel offended. They shouldn't feel offended because it's just the way things are. That is the reason why newborns need mothers the most when they're fussy and, you know, are crying and being just unconsolable. They're calmed down by their mom and will not. They refuse to be calmed down by the other family members. I thought that was very interesting indeed. All right, so let's go out with that Anita Renfro. It's let's see here, because I know I've got it in the computer. I'd rather do that than the YouTube video. So if I can't find this right away, I will have to, let's see, is this it? No, I'll tell you what, here's what I'm going to do. We'll take a break, come out of the break with the mother song by Anita Renfro. It's great, it's entertaining, it's true, it's funny, it's all of that. So keep it locked right here, and we'll get into that next.
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4: Casey Kasem has unlocked the American Top 40 vaults and is replaying original shows from the 80s. 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That's when Prince was driving a little red Corvette. Laura Branigan was playing solitaire. Champagne was ready to try again. And Def Leppard was posing for a photograph. You'll hear those songs, all the top 40 hits, and the long-distance dedications from May 14th, 1983, right here on American Top 40, the 80s.
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0: Remember that mom song I promised you? Well, here you go.
10: Outside, don't leave rope. Would you just play fair? Be polite. Make a friend. Don't forget to share. Work it out. Wait your turn. Never take a dare. Get along. Don't make me come down there. Clean your room. Fold your clothes. Put your stuff away. Make her mad. Do it now. Do we have all day? Were you born in a barn? Would you like some hay? Can you

0: 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Close your mouth when you chew. We'd appreciate. Take a bite, maybe two, of the stuff you hate. Use your fork. Do not burp or I'll set you straight. Eat the food I put up on your plate. Get an egg in the door. Don't be smart with
1: me. And it goes on and on. And I will play a longer version of that a little bit later on. I could just find my quick 1 minute edit of it. But the full version is coming up a little bit later on this morning. I promise.

Classic Hits, 105.7 KOKZ. On the way in about 4 minutes, Jackasses playing basketball. That's the bright side. After Eye of the Tiger. On the Waters Wake Up Call. KOKZ.

0: Classic Hits, 105.7 KOKZ, that's Survivor. It's 8:33, Friday morning, Waters wake-up call. And at the moment, let's get an up to the second current update here for you. Farron 52 is what we got in Hiawatha. Farron 46 in Waterloo, looking for IS 72 today. I've got Mother Jen in the studio. Hi, Mother Jen.
1: Hello.
0: We'll talk more with Mother Jen about mothering.
1: Mothering. Yes, mothering.
0: Yeah. Yippee-ki-yay, Mother Jen. So we'll talk with Jen coming up here in a matter of moments. First, though, what I'd like to do, and you're going to like this bright side, Jen.
1: Okay.
0: Are you ready?
1: I'm ready.
0: Are you sitting down?
1: I'm sitting down.
0: You need me to pull over or anything? You need a rest stop before we do this?
1: Nope. Let's do it. Let's hit it.
2: We can all use a little
0: Okay.
3: Do you always see the bright side?
4: There's always a bright side.
5: When you're chewing on last gristle, that grumble, give a whistle, and this'll help things turn out for the best.
2: Let's look on the bright side with Mike Waters.
0: Let's talk about these guys, and I won't really call them jackasses. They just happen to be riding donkeys and playing basketball at the same time, which I think is awesome. So they're from Minnesota, my old stomping grounds, which is, great right there. Minnesotans and, of course, all Midwesterners are the best. This small Minnesota town, they hosted a donkey basketball fundraiser for local emergency responders. So students, teachers, first responders, they played a basketball game while riding on donkeys. Now, when I hear about a donkey basketball game, I think of like horse, where if you miss the basket that the previous guy made, then you get an H and then an O. I thought the same thing for donkey. But no, they're riding the donkeys. And they're playing basketball, and they wound up raising about $4,000 to help pay for new CPR devices for the community. So here is president of St. James Ambulance Association, Cassidy Larson, talking about this event.
6: It's not like big city EMS. We don't have a lot of the financial resources that they do up here, so it's a lot of community outreach. And I would say the Watwan County community is very much in support of their fire department and their ambulance services. And it's just really cool to see everyone come together to support us, and we really appreciate it.
0: Yeah, no kidding. And for such a small town, to get $4,000 raising all of that for these new CPR devices for the community, that's a pretty cool little deal. And I don't know if you knew this, Jen, but I did play a donkey in basketball.
1: You one did?
0: Time. He was a jerk.
1: Yeah?
0: He was a jerk. We weren't playing for a charity. We should have been. But this, I don't think this donkey would have done it because he's a jerk.
1: Jerk.
0: Here's the moment he won. And there he is gloating. Gloating. Lousy jackass.
1: Yes. It amazes me that they could ride him because donkeys don't like to be ridden a lot.
0: No, they don't.
1: Unless they're really well trained.
0: Well, sure. Maybe these were.
1: Maybe they were, but
0: I don't
1: wow.
0: know. Plus, they knew the court, if they could get around the court. And I think they were the ones dribbling, actually, the donkeys.
1: Yes.
0: But anyway.
1: I think that's cool.
0: If riding donkeys and raising money and all of that for good stuff and for the community, if that brightened your morning even just a little bit, please sing along with our favorite Iowa bus driver, Pat, and the bus riding kids.

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3: 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And Def Leppard was posing for a photograph. 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

0: 1057 KOKC. That's Michael Jackson, Black or White. 847 on a Friday morning. Mother Jen, be prepared for motherly stuff.
1: Motherly stuff.
0: Yes. So Mother Jen has some things for us, kids. Coming up, she'll teach us some new games and words and rules. Now, Rod.

0: Classic Hits, 105.7 KOKC. Spare the rod, spoil the child, or spoil the child, spare the rod. You know, I think we're all on one side of that fence, but we're not going to talk about either side because we're not controversial. No. I don't know. It's I guess we're talking Mother's Day, and that just kind of came into my head. But that's Rod Stewart and Forever Young, Mothers Stay Forever Young. It is 8:51 Friday. And celebrating Mother's Day. It's also National Nurse Week, and I've been celebrating the nurses as well. But I would call the mothers, you know, they're really everything. I mean, they're the nurse. They're, you know, if there's one person who takes care of the kids, and I know it's a stereotype, but it's also kind of a built-in thing.
1: Right.
0: The mother has this instinct.
1: Yeah.
0: More so than the guy does.
1: Yeah.
0: There are some guys who take better care of kids than women do.
1: Sure. It's on both sides.
0: Yeah.
1: You know what I mean?
0: Yeah.
1: But right now we're talking about the moms.
0: Right.
1: So,
0: and the moms do,
1: yes,
0: in general, do it better.
1: Yeah.
0: Yeah.
1: It's
0: nobody loves you more than your mother does.
1: That is a fact.
0: Yeah.
1: Even if you've done something wrong or stupid, your mom still loves you, but
0: right,
1: she might be disappointed in you.
0: Right.
1: But she still loves you.
0: Yeah. You get with this this girl or
1: yeah,
0: you know,
1: yeah,
0: talking on the guy side of things. If you get with a girl and, you know, you just want to concentrate on the girl, because that's obviously what happens.
1: Right.
0: You know, and
1: right,
0: I've been there. Let me tell you.
1: Yeah.
0: Let me tell you, children, I've been there. But,
1: hey,
0: you know, it's always, and you're always going to go back to your mom. Your mom's going to love you like that lady will never. That lady could leave you. That lady, you know.
1: Your mom's going to support you. Even if it's silent, your mom is supporting you.
0: Right.
1: You know what I mean?
0: Yeah.
1: It's just, sometimes, especially teenagers, don't want to hear, but their moms are still there supporting silently. And in the back of their mind, they know their mom's there. You know,
0: yeah,
1: they know they're there. And
0: right.
1: You know,
0: and taking care of, got their best.
1: Yeah. You
0: yeah,
1: know,
0: it's
1: like,
0: just when you're a teenager, you're trying to get out of that. You're trying to, you know, peck your way out of the shell and go
1: you
0: live
1: are,
0: your life. And
1: and it's as easy as, oh, hey, your favorite cookie's the Oreo. Well, there's Oreos in the cupboard. You know what
0: yeah,
1: I mean? Mom's thinking about you when they get them. Or
0: right,
1: it's just yeah, those simple
0: it's,
1: basic
0: it's the
1: things,
0: way things have to be,
1: yes,
0: actually. It's the kids got to break out on their own.
1: They
0: but,
1: do. They
0: but,
1: do.
0: Yeah. But because I knew my mom was still there for me when
1: yep,
0: I was a jerk at 15.
1: Yep. Yep.
0: Yeah.
1: You know, and my parents always say they come back around in their 20s.
0: Yeah.
1: You know, and then
0: yeah,
1: parents know something again.
0: Right.
1: And, you know, I'm to that boat right now with about three kids.
0: Yeah.
1: I'm the stupidest person on the earth.
0: You're the what? In the stupidest?
1: Stupidest person on the earth. I'm 20, 19, and 15.
0: Oh,
1: so the
0: yeah,
1: last three that, you know, they're all in that phase where, although my 20-year-old's starting to come, you know, mom, you were right. I was like the other day, I was like, whoa, did you just say that?
0: Right about what?
1: It just something a normal life things.
0: Okay.
1: You know what I mean?
0: Yeah,
1: like,
0: yeah,
1: she'd be coming in, you know, trying to get that full-time job and life. And
0: yeah,
1: I keep telling him.
0: I was talking about what was the one lesson your mother taught you or you taught your kids if you're a mother?
1: So I think the one lesson my mom always taught me was, you know, you work hard for what you have and you don't have to get praise all the time, but you treat people how you want to be treated. So, again, growing up, you know, my dad was starting his business and running his business. And my mom stayed home and took care of us kids. But she was always there and made it look so easy, mom. You made it look easy and it's not easy.
0: No.
1: I think this is the hardest job in my life. And most days I feel like I'm failing at it, but I never saw that out of my mom.
0: It should be the hardest job.
1: Yeah.
0: In the world.
1: She made it look so easy and fun. Like, I want to be a mom. But I don't know how they did that or how she did that. And I just, God bless you.
0: It's like everybody. Some people are born to be this more so than someone else. I mean, you get more talent to do certain things, and she was great at being a mother, and I'm sure you are too, and I'll bet it was the same for her. She's thinking, God, I'm looking like an idiot doing all this stuff, and you know, meanwhile she's trying to play it cool.
1: Yeah,
0: but she doesn't think she's playing it cool.
1: Juggling
0: and you're
1: four
0: probably
1: kids
0: the same thing. Yeah. It's the same thing.
1: You know, four kids, and I'm sure we were all just wonderfully well-behaved at all times.
0: Sure.
1: All the time and never needed a darn thing.
0: Yeah.
1: But she made it look graceful and easy and she's still my best friend. You know what I mean? Like, I can call my mom about anything and she'll be there. She'll help me through it. She's been with me on some crazy adventures. I thought, well, let's try this business. Let's try this. And, you know, mom's right by my side doing it, whether it's a concert selling T-shirts that we did
0: right.
1: or whatever it was.
0: An Alaskan cruise.
1: Alaskan cruise. She'll be on the Alaskan cruise.
0: Is she coming?
1: She is.
0: Awesome.
1: So is my dad. My mom and dad went on the last cruise I did, which was my first cruise ever. So I love traveling with my parents.
0: That's cool.
1: My parents are cool. They're really cool. And I know that I'm very lucky having very cool parents and very supportive parents. And, man, I just, mom, thank you. Like, I don't know what else to say, but thank you.
0: Yeah.
1: You've taught me a lot, and I don't even think you realize what you taught me. Just me watching as a kid.
0: Yeah.
1: You know, it made me part of who I am today. And, I just can't say thanks enough.
0: It's a part of your DNA.
1: It is making me tear up here.
0: She birthed you. And
1: she did. And
0: so she gave you life and then she gives you everything the next 18 years or however long it is.
1: You know, well, still.
0: She's adding to it.
1: Even like one day I had surgery, you know, last fall and I was at her house and fell asleep. And I remember she was just pulled the cover up on me and I'm a couch. I'm 40 some years old, you know, and I thought, oh, that made me feel like at home again. It's those little things, even as an adult, I love it.
0: Well, and a lot of times, whether it's your mom or siblings, when you get with them, you kind of regress back to that.
1: You do. Sometimes. And you,
0: not all the time. You're still an adult and you handle situations better.
1: Yeah.
0: But if you really look at it, you kind of feel the same as when you were a kid.
1: Yeah.
0: And how you guys interact with each other. Is very much, there are a lot of similarities between, you know.
1: And even going home as an adult, that's home. Like, you can be yourself when you go home.
0: Yeah.
1: You don't have to have all the burdens on the world. That's that one safe zone where even as an adult, you can go home and it's
0: lucky.
1: Comforting. Yeah, and not everybody gets that. And, and I apologize. And I'm just,
0: My mom moved out of our house in 99.
1: Yeah.
0: So I haven't been home since.
1: Oh.
0: That place I grew up, New Hope, Minnesota, was a great place to grow up. We had a nice house and all that.
1: Yeah.
0: But anyway, I'm glad you have a really good relationship with your mom.
1: I do.
0: Because you need a good relationship with your mom.
1: Yes. Happy Mother's Day, Mom. I love you.
0: If you don't, fix it.
1: Yes.
0: Yeah.
1: But you can fix it. You know how you can fix that? By booking the Alaskan cruise with us.
0: Right.
1: Take your mom to Alaska.
0: Yeah, you want to take your mom to Alaska on a cruise? Hold on, Alaska.
1: Yeah, ask.
0: See, I like to just pop out with those. And even though they're stupid and I know it's going to be ridiculed.
1: So,
0: but the Alaska trip won't be ridiculed. And we won't ridicule you no matter how awkward you get on a cruise ship. If you're drinking too much or whatever.
1: Yep.
0: We're kind of your mothers on this trip.
1: But I'm not going to be the police mother. Like, I'll be your mother and help you.
0: Well, we'll have to figure out good cop, bad cop.
1: Yeah, you'd be bad cop.
0: I can't be bad cop.
1: Yeah, you gotta.
0: Okay.
1: Gotta.
0: All right.
1: You gotta.
0: Yeah, I gotta figure out a name for troublemakers. That's what I gotta do.
1: I do have one thing I want to throw out there, and I haven't even talked to you about this. So we've done these informational meetings, right? And they've all been here in Cedar Rapids. I want to know if your listeners want us to branch out. Do you want us to come to Waterloo and do a meeting? Do you want us to go to Dubuque, do a meeting? If you do, just text Mike over here and he'll let us know. And if we get people that are interested, we'll go to other areas and come to you instead of you coming to us
0: for
1: informational meetings.
0: Yeah. So you can text me, 319-364-1057. You can send us a message on our website.
1: Yep.
0: And
1: you'll get us the info and I'll go out and travel and meet with people and talk to you. Or if you have a group you travel with and you're like, hey, can you come meet with us? Absolutely.
0: And I can't believe, I just realized right now that I missed Sunday.
1: You did.
0: I did. I just realized.
1: I figured something really important came up.
0: Yeah, I don't know even what I did on Sunday. I had a busy weekend, but.
1: We had it was constant people in and out. Yeah. And we don't keep you there for the whole time.
0: Yeah.
1: People come in, we talk.
0: Yep. Get some info and leave.
1: Yeah. Talk you through whatever your questions are and info and what we have. And then people leave and then somebody else would come in. And it's very, very fun, informal, talk to people and just get the information and really hope that you come travel with us.
0: Right. Because originally we had 100. We don't have 100 spots.
1: We don't.
0: Any longer. Anymore.
1: No, because we have people booking.
0: Yeah.
1: Booking. And you can come by yourself. You can come as a group. Right. You can bring your family.
0: Yep.
1: It's just going to be fun.
0: Yeah. Like, we'll all be a good clump of, we'll people. Be kind of the cool kids
1: we'll
0: on the ship.
1: We'll be the cool ship. Kids on the ship, so don't worry about that.
0: Yeah. And like we always say, you don't have to hang out with us. Because there are some of those touristy things where you have to hang out with the people that
1: don't have to.
0: And I just like to stress that you don't have to. But if we sure would like to.
1: If you want to travel by yourself, but you're like, hey, I don't want to go to breakfast by myself. Hey, you tell me. I'll meet you for breakfast. We'll sit and have coffee and have breakfast together. I don't care.
0: And if you get up extra early for breakfast, I'll have breakfast with you because I'm up extra early.
1: Yeah, you're the early bird.
0: Anyway, go to 1057kokz.com. Yes. Get all the information. And then sign up and come to Alaska with us.
1: Yes, please
0: and
1: do.
0: Yeah, I want to get a nice big picture with my new camera. It won't be new when we do this, but a big 360 shot of everybody.
1: Can you imagine that? Everybody on the boat in the background of Alaska. And,
0: boy.
1: Oh, you want to be in that picture. I'm telling you. You want to be in that picture.
0: Do it for that alone.
1: Right.
0: And then there's all kinds of other things
1: cool
0: along
1: stuff
0: with it.
1: Going along. Yes.
0: Yeah. All right. Well, yeah. Please come. 1057kokz.com. Go there. Get signed up and or get the information and find out how to get in on all this. Because you'll want to. You'll be kicking yourself if you don't.
1: Yes. And the early bird deadline's coming up, the 15th.
0: Oh. That's what week?
1: Today is
0: a week from today.
1: Yeah. So
0: do it. Do it to it. Do it now. And thank you, Jen.
1: You're welcome.
0: For being here.
1: Thank you. And happy Mother's Day to all the mothers out there.
0: All the good mothers.
1: The good mothers, the stepmothers, the gave birth to mothers, the adoptive mothers, but the pet mothers, anybody that's a mom of any sort, happy Mother's Day to you.
0: The whole variety of mothers. Right on. Well, Jen, are you working this weekend?
1: No.
0: Oh, good. Good. But still open tomorrow, 8
1: it's
0: to
1: still
0: noon.
1: Still open, 8 to
0: Give
1: noon.
0: Give me the two locations real quick.
1: All right. Sylvia Avenue, 2010 Sylvia Avenue Northeast and 3108 Mount Vernon Road Southeast.
0: All right. Well, thank you, Jen. Have a great weekend and happy Mother's Day to you.
1: Thank you.
0: Thank you. All right. You hang out. I got hit and run headlines on the way in about 15 minutes and a little something from Fleetwood Mac next.
2: 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Happy Mother's Day from Fleming Irrigation. 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

0: 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I just died in your arms tonight. Cutting crew, 9:15 Friday morning. Waters wake up call. Oh, it's looking like a nice day outside. It's going to be in the 70s today. And if you want an exact high, it's going to be 73 and sunny. Sunny 75 for Saturday, sunny 65 for Sunday. And right now, fair and 52 in Hiawatha. And in Waterloo, also fair and 52. So there's one thing I've got for you. And I've got a bunch of other current events here for you before I send you off into the weekend. There's something to talk to Mom about. Current events. Hit and run
1: Stop
0: headlines.
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0: Okay, so here's what's up, my homies. Sunday is Mother's Day. Have you heard that yet? Have you been reminded? And if your lunch plans with her are basically based on the fact Red Lobster brought back endless shrimp, well, you are a terrible child. Cash Patel has been accused of handing out free bottles of branded FBI bourbon while on government business. Sounds lame, but I have to admit, Cash's FBI federal bourbon inspector t-shirts are kind of cool. New York City welcomed its first full-scale casino, if I can say that right. First full-scale casino. Before this, the only way New Yorkers could gamble was riding the subway at night. I've ridden that subway, I know. A Florida woman busted for DUI had a beer in her Happy Meal. She was charged with one count of taking the Happy and Happy Meal just a little too literally. Let's see here. The CEO of Chipotle says customers should just ask workers for A, bigger portions, B, extra guacamole, or C, the stomach flu. The thing is, you don't have to ask for the stomach flu. You just get it. It will cost $80 billion to colonize Mars. $80 billion. Sorry, but if I'm spending $80 billion to go anywhere, it's going to be Disneyland. Not true. Several new reports suggest that dating is becoming increasingly unaffordable for the average single American. For example, it's really hard to invite someone to go out dancing when the average ballroom costs $400 million. It's economics, simple economics, man. Stephen Colbert says he wants to get Pope Leo on his show. Not for an interview, but so the Pope can give the late show its last rites. Yeah. Angelina Jolie put her L.A. home on the market for $29 million. She's kind of sad to say goodbye to it because it's where she raised 75% of her children. And finally, a study finds that the longer you played football, the worse your cognitive skills. For more details, Google Terry Bradshaw. Thank you very much. 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And that's all I got.
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13: weather. The TV9 First Alert Forecast, partly cloudy. Slight chance showers in the far south today with highs around 70. Tonight, mainly clear, will drop to the upper 40s. Saturday, mixed sunshine, mid-70s, down to 48. Sunday for Mother's Day, partly cloudy, a little cooler, mid to upper 60s. Monday, partly cloudy with upper 60s. From the KCRG TV9 First Alert Weather Lab, I'm Justin Roberts on 105.7 KOKZ, Iowa's Classic Hits.

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For Mother's Day, I had to play Skynyrd's Simple Man. Some good advice from your mama. Follow it. Here's Cooper.

0: Classic hits, 105.7 KOKZ. That, of course, is Mr. John Mellencamp, formerly John Cougar, formerly John Cougar Mellencamp. There you go. I think I got them all in there. I don't know for a fact, but I think I did. Anyway, it's 9:36 already. Look at that. That is, it's getting late, man. I'm going to have to get out of here pretty soon, but not yet. You know, and I still have people calling about their favorite TV moms. And, you know, I asked for the best lesson your mom gave you when you were a kid or taught you. But I'm always up for anything. What do you want to talk about there?
1: I always love From All in the Family, the thing that.
0: Yes.
1: I loved her Edith. Because the old people would say, oh, she was fluttery, but she was no dummy.
0: No.
1: And that's what I love about her. Even though she looked confused and that, she would come out with wonderful things about being good to people. And I always liked that. It makes me smile.
0: Well, and she would stand up to Archie. When she'd had enough, you knew it.
1: Oh, yeah.
0: Yeah, she stood her ground.
1: I love that. She knew what was right and what was wrong, and she made a good point of it.
0: WWED, what would Edith do?
1: Perfect. Oh, I need to get that bumper sticker. Yeah.
0: WED, what would Edith do?
1: That's a good one.
0: There we go.
1: A good one.
0: Yeah.
1: Oh, maybe you'll make a fortune selling them.
2: Edith, what do you think we ought to do?
3: I think we better go jiggle.
0: What? She always knew what to do. I think that's proof right there. Thank God for Edith.
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5: 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No father. Everybody has got a mother.
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9: We've unlocked the vaults and we're replaying Casey Kasem's American Top 40, the 70s. This week is from May 8, 1976. That's when the Captain and Tennille taught us to shop around. The Four Seasons remembered December 1963. Barry Manilow was trying to get that feeling again. And Wings were playing silly love songs. You'll hear those songs and all the top 40 hits from May 8, 1976, right here on American Top 40, the 70s.
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Yeah. 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

0: Classic Hits, 105.7 KOKZ. That is Bon Jovi, Living on a Prayer. It's 9:44, Waters wake-up call. And I think I've got a mother on the phone here who has a special request. How could I say no?
1: Hi.
0: So my
1: boys are in their 30s now, but when they were little, I used to wake them up that song, I don't want to work, I just want to bang on my drum all day.
0: I think have I talked to you before?
1: No.
0: Because there was another mom who did the same thing, woke her kids up with Todd Rundgren and banged the drum.
1: Yeah.
0: That's great. I would love to play that. It also reminds me of my mom, who, if I couldn't get out of bed, she would put a record on my record player that was fast and loud, and she'd crank it up, and I'd be boogieing out of bed.
1: So I live in Dyke, but I listen to you whenever I am going over to Cedar Falls.
0: Well, I certainly appreciate you listening to us when you can.
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0: Classic hits, 105.7 KOKZ, banging on the drum that Mother's Day is Sunday. That's the message that Todd Rundgren is playing with his drum. Because, you know, there are messages sent with drums. The Native Americans have been doing that forever. So banging out a Hallmark card's what Todd Rundgren was doing, just in case you don't know. 9:49 on a Friday. It really felt like 8 hours on the air today. I don't know why. It's not your fault. I'm just saying, felt like a long morning. It was still fine. It just felt like a long morning. You know, it doesn't always mean that it was bad, that, you know, because I like doing this. I like sitting on my butt playing tunes. So 8 hours on the air doesn't feel like that bad a deal. So there, it just felt like, I don't know, it felt like a long morning for some reason. Thank you to Mother Jen coming in. And thank you for calling and saluting your mother and teaching us some lessons. Like, if you don't have anything nice to say, shut up. That's a really good lesson, Mom. And especially if you're on the internet and somebody has written something you don't agree with, you don't have to write profanities and how awful they are. I'm sure your mother would be, either swearing at you from heaven or... I don't know, maybe cheering you on. Who knows? You are what you're taught. Anyway, I'm no mother, obviously. I have no lessons to teach. In fact, I'm kind of the what not to do side of that. But anyway, please have a great weekend. Celebrate Mom if you're still lucky enough to have your mom in your life. Make sure, in fact, start driving now, depending on how far she is. Maybe she's just down the road a little bit. That'd be cool. But just make sure you spend a little time with Mom if you're lucky enough to still have her in your life. Because mine's been gone a few years, and I, of course, still miss her. You know, I can't say, it was 3 years ago. Big deal. Yeah, you don't do that. So anyway, have a great weekend. Have a great Mother's Day. I'll catch you back here bright and early on Monday morning. And we'll do it all over again, hopefully. So plan on that. And I know Don Johnson is coming in next. She will have tunes and man, she's got NNX coming up. See, it's felt like a long morning. Huey Lewis and the News. She'll get a little Aerosmith on there for you next. But again, until Monday morning. Bum-a-dee-da, everybody.
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4: The TV9 First Alert Forecast, partly cloudy, slight chance showers in the far south today. Highs around 70. Tonight, mainly clear, will drop to the upper 40s. Saturday, mixed sunshine, mid-70s, down to 48. Sunday for Mother's Day, partly cloudy, a little cooler, mid to upper 60s. Monday, partly cloudy with upper 60s. From the KCRG TV9 First Alert Weather Lab, I'm Justin Roberts on 105.7 KOKZ, Iowa's Classic Hits.

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0: 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We'll kick off more of your favorites with The Outfield next on KOKZ. 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
1: KCRG TV9 First Alert Forecast, a slight chance of showers in 71. Mostly clear tonight, down to 46. Partly cloudy Saturday, 75. West winds 5 to 15 today, west at 5 to 10 tonight. Partly cloudy for Mother's Day on Sunday. It stays dry with a high of 66, mid-70s by Tuesday. I'm TV9 First Alert Storm Team Meteorologist Joe Winters on 105.7 KOKZ, Iowa's Classic Hits.

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0: 1057 KOKZ, Iowa's classic hits. Well, we've got your class reunion lunch all set on the way next. Top three hits on this date from 1991. It will include off the third album, title track hit for Roxette, and a Grammy salute for Rod Stewart. Did you know they have Forever Young, a Grammy salute to Rod Stewart, coming up live on Tuesday, May 19th on CBS and Paramount Plus? Rod Stewart, part of our class reunion lunch next on KOKZ.
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Number three on this date in 91, off his 16th album. Here's Rod Stewart, Rhythm of My Heart on KOKZ.

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1: KCRG TV9 First Alert Forecast, a slight chance of showers in 71. Mostly clear tonight, down to 46. Partly cloudy Saturday, 75. West winds 5 to 15 today, west at 5 to 10 tonight. Partly cloudy for Mother's Day on Sunday. It stays dry with a high of 66, mid-70s by Tuesday. I'm TV9 First Alert Storm Team Meteorologist Joe Winters on 105.7 KOKZ, Iowa's Classic Hits.

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3: KCRG TV9 First Alert Forecast, a slight chance of showers and 71. Mostly clear tonight, down to 46. Partly cloudy Saturday, 75. West winds 5 to 15 today, west at 5 to 10 tonight. Partly cloudy for Mother's Day on Sunday. It stays dry with a high of 66, mid-70s by Tuesday. I'm TV9 First Alert Storm Team Meteorologist Joe Winters on 105.7 KOKZ, Iowa's Classic Hits.

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1: 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I will catch you on Sunday at noon. Jeff Winfield's coming up next, and we will kick off more of your favorites with Journey next on KOKZ.
2: We've unlocked the vaults, and we're replaying Casey Kasem's American Top 40, the 70s. This week is from May 8, 1976. That's when the Captain and Tennille taught us to shop around. The Four Seasons remembered December 1963. Barry Manilow was trying to get that feeling again. And Wings were playing silly love songs. You'll hear those songs and all the top 40 hits from May 8, 1976, right here on American Top 40, the 70s.
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4: Elena had another asthma attack. She's really sad to miss school again.
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95.7 KOKZ, Iowa's Classic Hits on a fine Friday afternoon. If you saw me during the lunch hour driving around belting out Queen's Don't Stop Me Now, I will not apologize. It's a great day to crank up the classic hits. We've got some good ones. Doobie Brothers this hour, Huey Lewis in the news, Don Henley and Van Halen. It's When It's Love on KOKZ.

0: 105.7 KOKZ, Iowa's classic hits. I guess that's why they call it the blues, is from Elton John. Looks like it's going to be a very nice Mother's Day weekend. We'll check in with TV9 and get the forecast details in just a minute. Tonight at Meskwaki, it's John Waite and John Cafferty and the Beaver Brown Band in concert. Lots of great shows. In fact, next week, Mike Waters will be giving away tickets to Britt Floyd at the Paramount Theater. And coming soon, we've got tickets to give away for the Commodores at My Waterloo Days, Little River Band tickets, and more. 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
3: KCRG TV9 First Alert Forecast. A slight chance of showers in 71. Mostly clear tonight, down to 46. Partly cloudy Saturday, 75. West winds 5 to 15 today. West at 5 to 10 tonight. Partly cloudy for Mother's Day on Sunday. It stays dry with a high of 66, mid-70s by Tuesday. I'm TV9 First Alert Storm Team Meteorologist Joe Winters on 105.7 KOKZ, Iowa's Classic Hits.

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0: 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And when in Rome, Prince is standing by to kick off another long set of Great Friday classic hits. 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And I've got song with Mother in the title from 1979 from a group that usually had their females singing on lead vocal. This one has one of the guys. 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

1057 KOKZ, Iowa's classic hits. Wishing you a very happy Mother's Day weekend. My name is Jeff Winfield. Putting a quarter in the jukebox. They still do that? Here's Foreigner. Standing in the-

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0: 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It's Cheap Trick, and I want you to want me. Your weekend weather and your Mother's Day plans coming up in just a minute. I know that the Field of Dreams is hosting a Major League Baseball game in August. In fact, I was checking here. It's August 13th. The Twins will take on the Phillies at Field of Dreams in Dyersville. But did you see the Northwest League is adding a team next year, starting in 2027, to play in the Northwoods League? I shared the story on the KOKZ Facebook page, and they're looking for name ideas. I suggested the Dyersville Dreams, but you can check out the story. Again, look it up on the KOKZ Facebook page.
1: We've unlocked the vaults, and we're replaying Casey Kasem's American Top 40, the 70s. This week is from May 8, 1976. That's when the Captain and Tennille taught us to shop around. The Four Seasons remembered December 1963. Barry Manilow was trying to get that feeling again. And Wings were playing silly love songs. You'll hear those songs and all the Top 40 hits from May 8, 1976, right here on American Top 40, the 70s.
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1057 KOKZ, Iowa's Classic Hits. Our Friday Forgotten 45 at 345 is from one of the world's most popular groups. In fact, they've had 14 top 40 hits between 1974 and 1982. And this one's got Mother in the title with Mother's Day on Sunday. It's coming up in a few, but right now it's Madness in Our House on KOKZ.

0: 1057 KOKZ, Iowa's classic hits. Does Your Mother Know is from ABBA, is today's Forgotten 45 at 3:45. Of course, the world famous ABBA, the fearsome foursome out of Sweden, one of the world's most popular groups, sold a ton of records. Dancing Queen, Take a Chance on Me, Waterloo, so many more. They even inspired the musical Mamma Mia and the movie that spun off of that as well. And Does Your Mother Know was the first single from their album Voulez-Vous. And thankfully, I had 4 years of high school French, so I know what that means. It was one of their few songs to feature Bjorn on lead vocals, and even he admitted the song probably would have been a bigger hit if one of the ladies would have sang it. Either way, song went to number one in Belgium, top 10 in a bunch of countries, and in the U.S., the song went to number 19 on the Hot 100. And as we've learned throughout all of our lives, moms always know. Happy Mother's Day. You can enjoy ABBA and the video of Does Your Mother Know? It's up on our blog page at 1057kokz.com.
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It's going to be a great Mother's Day weekend weather-wise. Take us with you wherever you're traveling to see Mom or Grandma. 105.7KOKZ.com. 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

0: 105.7 KOKZ, Iowa's classic hits with the Beatles. It's Revolution. I saw where Paul McCartney released a new song today on the streaming services with some help from his buddy Ringo Starr, if you want to check that out. Your weekend weather details are on the way from TV9, and today is your last day to qualify to win tickets to the upcoming Iowa Renaissance Festival in Amana, May 23rd through the 25th, and May 30th and 31st. 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
1: Hey, it is Nina Blackwood this week on Absolutely 80s. Can you remember who sang the theme song to Pee-wee's Playhouse? You might be surprised. And Diane Keaton directing rock videos? Of course. I'll take your requests and dedications at 866-80s and dish out some Billy Idol, Hart Lou Graham, and Brian Adams. 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

1057 KOKZ, Iowa's Classic Hits with Billy Idol on a fine Friday. My name is Jeff Winfield. 5 o'clock traffic jams on the way. An hour of upbeat tunes to send you into the weekend. In fact, the gentleman who will be live at Meskwaki later on this evening, John Waite, kicks off a long set of tunes next on KOKZ.

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Happy Mother's Day weekend. My name is Jeff Winfield. Welcome to the 5 o'clock traffic jams. It's brought to you by Barker's Ice Cream and more in Marion. Why don't you treat mom this weekend and pick up a tasty treat or 10 at Barker's Ice Cream and more in Marion? Here's Stevie Nicks. 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

95.7 KOKZ, Iowa's Classic Hits with Absolutely 80s. 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

0: 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More 5 o'clock traffic jams brought to you by Barker's Ice Cream and more in Marion coming up in just a minute. And I know Joe Cortez is going to talk about it on Retro Pop Reunion on Sunday, but can you believe we're heading toward the 40th anniversary of Top Gun? Kenny Loggins' Danger Zone is up next.
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2: Casey Kasem has unlocked the American Top 40 vaults and is replaying original shows from the 80s. This week, Casey takes you back to May 14, 1983. That's when Prince was driving a little red Corvette. Laura Branigan was playing solitaire. Champagne was ready to try again. And Def Leppard was posing for a photograph. You'll hear those songs, all the top 40 hits, and the long-distance dedications from May 14th, 1983, right here on American Top 40, the 80s.
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2: 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For tonight, mostly clear skies, a low of 46. Partly cloudy tomorrow, a high up to 72. Winds out southwest tonight between 5 to 15. Become west-southwest and then northwest tomorrow between 10 to 20. Mostly clear tomorrow night, a low of 39. Partly cloudy and dry on Sunday for Mother's Day. I'm TV9 First Alert Storm Team meteorologist Corey Thompson on 105.7 KOKZ, Iowa's Classic Hits.

0: 1057 KOKZ, Iowa's classic hits. The Way You Make Me Feel is from Michael Jackson. I've got 60 minutes of Friday tunes on the way, and I mentioned Retro Pop Reunion is coming up this Sunday afternoon at 4. And yes, Joe will be taking a look back at the 40th anniversary of Top Gun, and of course, celebrating moms that sing. Everything from Madonna to Pat Benatar and Mariah Carey and so much more. It's Retro Pop Reunion this Sunday afternoon, 4 o'clock on KOK.
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1: 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For tonight, mostly clear skies, a low of 46. Partly cloudy tomorrow, a high up to 72. Winds out southwest tonight between 5 to 15 will become west-southwest and then northwest tomorrow between 10 to 20. Mostly clear tomorrow night, a low of 39. Partly cloudy and dry on Sunday for Mother's Day. I'm TV9 First Alert Storm Team meteorologist Corey Thompson on 105.7 KOKZ, Iowa's Classic Hits.

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Tomorrow morning at 9, we'll take you back to May 8th of 76. And then on Sunday morning at 8, KC has the top tunes from May 14th, 1983 on KOKZ.

0: 1057 KOKZ, Iowa's Classic Hits with Starship. That's going to do it for me. I got to get home and see the Cubs go for win number 10 in a row. They are in Texas tonight to face the Rangers. Mike Davis is up next. He'll keep the tunes rolling. 60 minutes worth with Queen up next on KOK.
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